The Eri TV News broadcast crew and I, Dilip Sahai, are now ready for your daily news briefing at 10:30 local time. But first, let us catch up with the major headlines. Seminar on enhancing labor relations organized in Ordet Sabzon. At Kwaro Nursery, working to supply sufficient tree seedlings. Dozens of militants killed in Mali armed base battle. And North Korea fires missile showcase capabilities ahead of major US-South Korea drills. Proceeding with our reports. The Ministry of Labor and Social Warfare branch in Ordet Sabzon organized a seminar aimed at enhancing labor relations between workers and employers. At the seminar, which was conducted for workers and enterprises owners on 6 August, Mr. Mebrahtu Razena, head of the labor unit at the branch office, noted that enterprises' development workers' capacity and the provision of quality service depends on positive labor relations between workers and employers. He called for earnest effort to strengthen such relation, urging employers to create conducive working environment by respecting and ensuring workers' rights and workers to contribute to the development of enterprises they're working for by fulfilling their obligation with commitment. Mr. Takhla Akalom, first judge of the labor and social warfare in the Gashbarka region, said that discrimination against workers, whether knowingly or unknowingly, is punishable by law. Mr. Isa Atum, administrator of Ordet Sabzon, noted that significance of the seminar in enhancing understanding of labor relations and resolving disputes between workers and employers, and work for such seminars to be conducted regularly. The Atkwara Nursery in Maimuna Sabzon reported that it is exerting strong efforts to provide sufficient tree seedlings for planting. Mr. Maasho Goitom, representative of Forestry and Wildlife Authority, said that the nursery has prepared more than 170 tree seedlings for planting this year, comprising 22 types of indigenous and non-indigenous trees. Mr. Maasho further said that the planting of the tree seedlings has already begun on barren land at the religious sites and the other areas through participation of individuals and students taking part in the summer work program. In a related news, participants in the students' summer work program in Tsorona Sabzon are conducting commendable water and soil conservation activities. The report was provided by Engineer Zena Girmay, an agricultural expert in the Sabzon. Engineer Zena said that the students are engaged in construction and renovation of terraces and water diversion schemes, as well as planting tree seedlings, and so far they have constructed about 30 kilometers.

of terraces, completed 549 cubic meters of waterworks, water diversion schemes, and prepared more than 90 holes for planting three seedlings. At a meeting held in Barunto on 11th August, a call was made to enhance participation by the public, particularly youth and experts, in efforts to explore the condemned rich cultural heritage in the Gashbarka region and pass it to future generations. The meeting reviewed activities carried out by culture and sports department in the region in collaboration with partners to preserve and document tangible and intangible heritage. It is also assessed the progress made and discussed future programs. Mr. Idris Saleh, Director of General Culture and Sports in the region, said that the number of cultural heritage elements that has been on the verge of extinction have been properly documented by an expert-led committee and are being showcased at regional and national events. Mr. Idris also commended the public and the committee for their contribution and participation in promoting the region's rich intangible and tangible heritage at various forums, including the National Festival. The participants adopted various recommendations, including continuation of cultural competitions at the administrative area level, the strengthening of exploratory and research activities on cultural heritage, and enhanced public participation in this effort. Straight ahead is our international news after a short break. Welcome back. Malayan forces have killed more than 50 terrorists and wounded several others while repelling a large-scale attack on army base in central city of San, the Sahel State military has said. The Malayan Armed Force said the militants used heavy machine guns, kamikaze drones, payload drop drones, and two armored vehicles, one which breached the base perimeter wall. The military acknowledged that the Malayan soldiers were killed and others injured in a clash, but did not provide figures. African Corps, a Russian Defense Ministry unit providing counterterrorism support in Mali, also published photographs and videos on Monday that documented the fighting and its aftermath. The army said that armed vehicles, drones, and motorcycles belonging to the militants were destroyed. A group accused of participating in the San attack was later located 17 kilometers from the city, pursuing and killing, according to the statement. Some of its equipment was reportedly destroyed and the rest recovered. Last month, Malayan troops backed by Russian's African Corps, retook a strategic northern town of Anafis after early a week of fighting with JIM and FLA forces. On our last report, North Korea's latest ballistic missile launch on Wednesday was demonstrated its advanced capability ahead of major joint military exercises by Seoul and Washington, long denounced by Pyongyang, an analyst said. The missile was launched from Wonsan area of the North Korean East Coast at around 6 a.m. South Korea's Joint Chiefs of Staff said 6 days after North Korea fired another ballistic missile from the same area. The launch comes ahead of the South Korean and the U.S. military drill dubbed Yulchi Freedom Shield, scheduled to from August 17th to 27th, aimed at countering Pyongyang's evolving nuclear and weapons capabilities. Dear viewers, we've come to the end of tonight's news. Let's have a quick recap of the headlines. Seminar on enhancing labor relations organized in Ardha Subzone. At Quara Nursery, working to supply sufficient tree seedlings. Dozens of militants killed in Mali armed base battle. North Korea fires missile to showcase capabilities ahead of the major North Korea drill. That was the news from ERA TV Studios. This has been the Lit Sahara reporting. Thanks for watching and have a good day.

ਕਈ ਇਮਜ਼ਾ ਚ ਲਿਖਿਆ is an idea near result as a whole alcohol comes in on is absolute detail ka bahut sabse detail kar lo

The ARI TV News broadcast crew and I, Dilip Tsahai, are now ready for your daily news briefing at 10:30 local time. But first, let us catch up with the major headlines. Extensive water and soil conservation activities in the Qamhara subzone. Meeting aimed at eradicating harmful practices in Golit subzone.

warns tit-for-tat seizures for European vessels. In China, Indonesia wraps up a naval navigation exercise in water east of Taiwan Island. Proceeding with our reports. Extensive water and soil conservation activities are being carried out in the Kamhare subzone through student summer work program. With the participation of the public and the members of the Defense Forces, Mr. Dawit Takhaste, a water and soil conservation expert in the subzone, indicating that the program includes the construction of terraces and water catchment structure as well as preparation of holes for planting tree seedlings. A total of 980 students from 8 centers in the administrative area of Hadamu, Metchalu, Amhur, Tukhul, Gura', Korbaria, Gaden, and Ma'idaga are participating in the student summer work program in the Kamhare subzone. In a related news, Mr. Awalkir Ali, administrator of Ma'idaga, semi-urban center, reported that tree planting program has been conducted in the areas with the participation of students, residents, and members of the defense forces. Mr. Awalkir said that more than 13,000 tree seedlings have been planted through the program. A meeting organized for residents of 16 administrative areas in Gualit subzone, ARCO, was made to strengthening public participation, particularly that of religious leaders, in effort to eradicate harmful practices that affect women's health and have socioeconomic consequences for society. At the meeting, briefings were provided on the negative consequences of female genital mutilation and underage marriage on health of women and infants. Noting that harmful practices cannot be eradicated within a short period of time, Mr. Desai Zaramikael, administrator of the subzone, called for increased participation of religious leaders and influential members of the society in the effort. Underlining that female genital mutilation and underage marriage can even result in death, Nurse Gilay Mosazgi, head of the health service in the subzone, called for sustained awareness-raising activities aimed at enhancing public understanding. The participants, on their part, noted that prevalence of harmful practices has been steadily declining as a result of sustained awareness-raising activities and call for their continuation until the practices are completely eradicated. The 50th anniversary of establishment of Revolution School was celebrated in Netherlands with patriotic zeal under the theme, Vibrant Commemoration, New Inputs for Nation Building. Mr. Kebraab Tolde, Council of Eritrea, commended the commemorative event organized by former members of Revolution School and called for the continuation of such event. Mr. Negasi Kasa, Eritrea's ambassador to the European Union and the Blenicus countries, delivered a message of congratulation and provided a briefing on the Resolution School. The event featured narrations from former members focusing on the school's objective, role and experiences, as well as poems, a photo exhibition, and video screening. The former member of the school expressed their readiness to strengthen their organizational capacity and play their due part in the national affairs. In the same vein, members of PFDJ organization in Stockholm, Sweden, conducted an assessment meeting on their activities in 2026 and discussed future programs. Noting that strong unity and awareness are essential for foiling external hostiles, Mr. Zerom Kidane, a representative of the organization, called on the participants to strengthen their participation and the participants on their part expressed their determination to strengthen their organizational capacity and participation in the national affairs. At the event, two sisters who are members of the organization were presented with certificates of recognition by YPFDJ branch in Sweden for their contribution to transferring Eritrea's culture and values to the youth. Straight ahead is our international news after a short break. Welcome back. Russia's President Vladimir Putin has threatened to seize European vessels in European state follow through a plan to seize more commercial ships with Russian cargo. Putin delivered the warning on Wednesday while aboard a

Russian cruiser off the Pacific island of Sakhalin, where Russia's navy were conducting a drill. He said Russia would be ready to carry out its own seizures, whether we deem it necessary and appropriate, according to Russia's TASS news agency. The statement comes after several European countries intercepted ships suspected of being part of the Moscow so-called shadow fleet carrying out Russian oil in the contravention of the European sanctions. New sanctions passed on last month permit European Union members to sell the oil or any cargo seized from the ship. Now, last report. The Chinese and Indonesian Navy successfully completed a naval navigation exercise in waters of East China and Taiwan Island on Wednesday, according to Chinese military authorities. During the exercise, the two warships formed a naval formation and conducted practical drills covering maritime communication, formation maneuvers, and underway replenishment. Following prearranged exercise plan, the two sides maneuvered flexibly, coordinated closely by successfully fulfilled all scheduled objectives and statements said. It added that the exercise demonstrated the two navies' willingness to capability to conduct practical cooperation and jointly contribute to the regional peace and stability. Dear viewers, welcome to the end of tonight's news. Let's have a quick recap of the headlines. Extensive water and soil conservation activities in the Gamhara subzone. Meeting aimed at eradicating harmful practices in Goli subzone. Putin warns at tit for tat seizure of the European vessel. And China, Indonesia wraps up a naval navigation exercise in waters of east of Taiwan Island. And that was the news from RTV Studios. This has been Delitz Haya reporting. Thanks for watching and have a good night.